0: money moving for the money make. Because, you know, I can't keep eating ramen noodles for dinner. Even though I love me some ramen noodles.
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0: bonne musique, on est défoncé et je tombe sur la perle de la soirée.
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3: Can't settle for the less day boring. 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

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And the homies are sending a message, a S in my chest and I'm never impressed. 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Never letting it get

0: this next one coming up is the first single off of my forthcoming sophomore album, Scorpio. And so if you feel your body moving, go ahead and move it. This is for all my baddies.
1: Yeah.

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These boys, they all want me. These boys, they all want me. 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They all want to get in me. They all want what you can't see.

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1: Make sure to be funny.
0: Try not to laugh too hard at anyone else's jokes.
1: Someone has been secretly loving you from a distance.
0: What? Who? Don't look into someone's eyes if you love them for too long. They will see you as you are.
1: You miss something. You miss something you cannot name or touch. It feels like you have lost a limb, and no one can tell it has been amputated. You tried to stop panicking, but you fell down a flight of stairs. You watched a small child

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